0: 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Jetzt in unserer Playlist.
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So if our time is running out, day after day, we'll make the mundane a masterpiece. Oh my, my, oh my, my love, I take one look at you, you're taking me out.

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1: I wanna dance by water neath the Mexican sky. Drink some margaritas by string of blue lights. 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Are you with me? Are you with me?

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My bad, never got the memo. That you never have fun while you're in the limo. Yeah, you wanna ride in six. You wanna dine in the six. But when I lean for the kiss, you said I'll probably send you some pics. And I'm

Radio PSR. I wanna dance by water beneath the Mexican sky. Drink some margaritas by swinging blue lights. 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Are you with me? Are you